This is Hope with God. I'm Andrew Palau. Do you know someone who cares about the environment? You can tell them that Jesus does too. Not only does the Bible tell us that we are to care for the earth God created, but it also tells us that Jesus participated in creating it all. John 1 gives a vivid description of Jesus' existence from the beginning of the world, and it says this about Christ. Through him, all things were made. Without him, nothing was made that has been made. Jesus played that part in creating the earth and in creating us. Everything he created is good. We can honor him by caring for people, caring for the earth, for everything that Jesus made and came to redeem. This is the good news we can share with people who are passionate about the environment. We are too. You can connect someone with the gospel through Jesus' care for his creation. Will you start that conversation today? Remember, there is always hope with God. This is Andrew Palau.

At some point in your life, you'll reach a fork in the road that'll force you to decide between doing what's right or doing what's wrong. When you do, how will you decide which path to take? Hi, this is Jim Daly with Focus on the Family. Right now, you may be considering some big decisions, like whether or not to divorce your spouse, or have an affair, or to walk away from your family, or perhaps to terminate a pregnancy. Whatever your situation, there's a benefit to doing the right thing that people typically overlook. Do what's right, and you won't bear the guilt that comes from doing what's wrong. Let me explain it this way. Doing the right thing can be difficult. It often demands that we face difficulties head on or stand firm in the face of adversity. And that can cost us financially, relationally, or otherwise. But doing what we know is wrong often comes with additional baggage, feelings of guilt and regret, and perhaps bitterness. You see, there's no guarantee doing the right thing will be painless. You may still struggle with the stress that often accompanies tough choices, but at least you won't have to carry the additional burden of guilt or shame for your actions. And when it's all said and done, stress is a lot easier to work through than regret or guilt. So if you're facing a difficult choice, do the right thing. It'll pay off in the long run. For more tips on making good decisions, visit FocusOnTheFamily.com. I'm Jim Daly.